0: Plus de tubes toute la journée, Top FM, 88.6.
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1: My girl just caught me.
2: You made her catch you?
1: I don't know how I let this happen.
2: With who?
1: The girl next door, you know? I don't know what to do.
2: Said it wasn't you.

0: 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Yeah. Moving, doing it, you know. 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Can I count it off?
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0: One, two, three, four.